Tabby, I can talk a shoe, Tabby, I can talk a shoe, Tabby, I can talk a shoe, Tabby, I can talk a shoe, Tabby, I can talk a shoe, Tabby, I can talk a shoe, Tabby, I can talk a shoe, Tabby, I can talk a shoe, Tabby, I can talk a shoe, Tabby, I can talk a shoe, Tabby, I can talk a shoe, Tabby, I can talk a shoe, Tabby, I can talk a shoe, Tabby, I can talk a shoe, Tabby, I can talk a shoe, Tabby, I can talk a shoe, Tabby, I can talk a shoe, Tabby, I can talk a shoe, Tabby, I can talk a shoe, Tabby, I can talk a shoe, Tabby, I can talk a shoe, Tabby, I can talk a shoe, Tabby, I can talk a shoe, 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